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See you at the bar, you was hardly talking. That's when I knew that your heart was scarring. 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Like, wait, babe, let me

weather cold, the weather so chill, chilly, willy, penguin, feathered road. 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Yeah, stepping stone. Oh, they actin' up, get your weapons wrong.

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Are you with me? Are you with me?

0: 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Are you with me? Are you with me?
1: La DJ FM ai hituri mai fierbinți